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Jesse Royal, Kelly Shane, Sophia.

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0: Mark New Look Fashion, Flatbush Avenue, Avenue D. East 42nd. Yeah man, big up the whole family. Loader. 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

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The 11-track Norris Mann album is a collection of potent reggae rockers. 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

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The 11-track Norris Mann album is a collection of potent reggae rockers. 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

0: asking him just for your business to prosper so you can make ends meet. Maybe you were just asking him for your finances to be increased. Maybe you're just asking him, God, I'm tired. I just would like for you to heal me. And God is saying, this is your appointed time. This is your appointed season. This is your appointed moment for these things to come forth. So what are we going to do? So last week we had to trust. And this week now we have to claim it. We have to claim it. We really have to claim it. Because if you don't claim it, then it's going to sit there. And it's going to, I mean, time is going to pass you by. And then you're in the wrong timing. We don't want to be there, folks. We don't want to be there in that sort of moment. We don't want to be where God is saying, listen, I'm pushing you forward. And I'm saying, it's your time to open up your business right now. That idea that you told me you have, it is your time to go forward with it. But too many times we sit down and we're saying we're waiting because we're waiting on God to give us enough money. We're waiting on God to give us enough health. We're waiting on God to give us enough strength. And God is saying, I'm telling you, now is the appointed time for you to do the things that need to be done, for you to do the desires of your heart. It is now. This is the appointed time. This is the appointed moment. God is a faithful God, and he hears every one of our prayers. But we ask him things, and we ask him things that we want him to do it right now, God. You ever heard that? Lord, I'm asking you for healing right now, God, in the name of Jesus. And God is saying, you have another year to go. And it's not because God is being mean, but God is taking you through an experience so that when you come to that appointed time, guess what? Your victory praise will be louder than ever. Amen. Your moment, your timing, everything will just begin to flow. Everything will just begin to happen, and you will see things will begin to turn around in your life. Are you ready for that timing? Are you ready for that time? And some of us here today, we've asked God, we've had ideas. We've came before him. Lord, you know I have this idea. And some of us even hear God telling us what he says, you know what, now, you know, I want you to be this. I want you to be that. I want you to do this. And if I'm to put it in more simpler terms, I want you to open up a business. I want you to go out there. I want you to speak to my people. I want you to evangelize. But I want you to wait. I'm going to tell you when the appointed time is. And you're saying, God, I've been waiting 7 years. How much more longer can I wait? How much more longer can I go through this waiting period? And God is saying, right now is the appointed time. This is your time. I want you to speak to my people. I want you to declare my word right now. I want you to talk to everyone and tell them about the victories that I've brought you through. Are we willing to listen to what he's saying? Some of us been through so much in our lives. We should, I mean, if we look at our life, we'll tell ourselves we shouldn't even be here today. But God is saying, no, I've appointed for you to be here in this time, in this season, because I've worked for you to do. It is not time for you to be laid back. It is not time for you to sit down. It is not time for you to be quiet anymore. So those of you who are out there and you're quiet and you know you have the word within you, God is saying, now is time to open up your mouth. Now is time to declare my glory. Now is time for you to go and speak and tell the people that the Lord is coming back. Come on. Are you ready? Are you ready? I don't see some ready people in the house of God today. Come on, are you ready? Are you ready? You really need to praise him. You really need to thank him for what he's saying today. Because this is your appointed time. There's no more waiting. This is your appointed time. Too many times we heard, get ready, get ready, get ready. God is coming back. God is saying, I'm coming back. But I want my people to begin to declare that I am coming back, and I'm coming back for people without spot or wrinkle. I'm coming back for people who will continuously declare my glory. That promotion that you've been looking for, it's coming. Now is the appointed time for that promotion to come through. And you've been saying, God, I've been waiting for this promotion. Your boss even said, listen, you're the next one up. And you saw that seven more came. And you're still seeing that other people seem like they've been passing you up. And they've been passing you by. And it seems like you've been forgotten. But God is saying, no more. This is your appointed time for a promotion. Now I got something better for you. Those of you in the spiritual realm right now, God is saying, guess what? I'm bringing you higher in the spiritual realm. You're beginning to hear from me more. You're going to begin to see things even more. Things that don't make sense in the natural, but in the spiritual, it is making sense. You're going to begin to see signs and wonders happening round and about you. That if you tell it to a normal person, they don't understand what you're saying. They will think that you're crazy. But tell them, I'm not crazy, but I'm crazy for Jesus. I'm crazy for God. And there's nothing that you can do. Amen. Like last week I said, if God be for you, who can be against you? It is time for us to rise up. It is time for us to stand up. It is time for us to take our place and take the promotion that God has given you. There's no more time to sit down. There's no more time to just sit back and relax. It is not a relaxing season. God is saying, it is your time to work. It is your time to go out there. You've been asking God for a child. And you're saying, God, I've been waiting, Lord. And I'm married for whatever amount of time. God is saying to you, this is your appointed season for that child you've been waiting for. I had to wait. I had to take time because you wasn't ready yet. Everything wasn't in place. But now God is saying, now that you've taken the walk and you've trusted me and you've taken that walk of victory, I'm saying to you today that now I can give you the child of your dreams, of your heart's desire. That child is the appointed child for this moment.
1: 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We will return to the sermon right after this break.
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1: You've been looking to God and you say, God, I'm tired of working for others. I would like to work for myself and make my own time for me so I can spend more time with you, God. So I can talk about the glory of God. So I can hang up in my office about God's greatness. And I can teach whenever I want to. I can just talk to my customers freely and not worry about the boss knocking on your door and saying, we don't do that here. Those children in school, now is not the time for you to deny God and not the time for you to just say, you know what, I'm not going to voice my opinion about God. Or when they're teaching you that people came from monkeys, that you're going to keep quiet and just study. Now is the time for you to tell them, listen, the devil is a liar. I'm no monkey. I came from a heavenly father. No more. God is not playing anymore. He's telling his people, I'm no longer playing. This is not a playtime season. Come on, when I come back, I need you guys to be ready. And each and every one of us have something that we need to talk to someone else. Whether it be just to tell someone God loves you. Whether it just to be to tell them, like, listen, this is the day that the Lord has made. And come on, we're going to rejoice in it. Are you guys going to rejoice in what God is saying to you today? You may have an idea. You want to create something. You want to make something. You're very crafty. You have a great idea. You know, when COVID came out, everybody has an idea. There's different types of masks. There's different types of machines and gadgets that can sanitize your place. And God is saying, I have put something inside of you. And you know what you are there. Listen, you know the idea that is already there. And God is saying to you, don't put it on the back burner. It's time to take that box out of your attic. It's time to take that box out of your closet. It's time to open it. It's time to just review everything that he has given you, all the whole ideas. He's given you measurements. Listen, we had Noah's Ark. He gave him everything. And people thought that Noah was crazy. Oh, look at this crazy guy in the middle of nowhere, in the middle of this hottest place, and telling us it's going to rain. No, God is saying to you, don't worry about whatever other people are saying. Now is your appointed time to bring that forward. Don't worry about it. When it's finished, when it's done, when the product has come forward, guess what God is saying? I'm going to flourish it because I have given you that idea, that wisdom, that knowledge for this appointed time. My God, what are you waiting for God to do for you? What is the desires of your heart that you've been speaking to him about? Or maybe it's something about someone else. Or maybe it is your children. Or maybe you said, you know what? I've been years and years and years. I have not spoken to my mom. Or I have not spoken to my dad or a family member. And there's just been so much turmoil. But now is the appointed time for you to make things right with your parents. For you to make things right with that friend. For you to make things right with that family member. There's too much at stake here. And God is saying, when I come back at that appointed time, I need you to be without spot or wrinkle. So he's saying to you to iron out those things right now, because this is the appointed time where I'm going to raise you up in the position where you're supposed to be, in the position where I want you to be, where I have ordained you to be. My God, my God. Listen, in the Bible, David waited 15 years to be king. My God, I think I would have turned away. Like, Lord, you told me 15 years ago, I'm sure I'm waiting no longer. By a few years, I think some of us are giving up. But we're not in a giving up season. David didn't give up. Can you imagine? He was out there. They took him from the wilderness to the palace. And some of you are in your wilderness season. But God is saying your wilderness season is coming to an end, because this is your appointed time to be risen up, to be in the place where I'm putting you, where people from all over the world will come. You will go places where you never thought you'd go before wilderness season. But God is saying your wilderness season is coming to an end, because this is your appointed time to be risen up, to be in the place where I'm putting you,

What? He has seasoned you the right way. We have Moses in the Bible. My God, Moses went through it. Moses waited 40 years to lead the Israelites out of Egypt. Can you imagine? 40 years. And beyond that, he didn't just wait, but the years, count the years. He fled. We all know the story. He fled, he left, he was gone. I'm out of here. And he hid. And he wasn't called back to lead his people until he was in his 80s. Can you imagine that? Who here today can say, if I'm in my 80s, I'm going to continue doing what the Lord wants me to do? Some of us, we get tired at 50, 40. We get tired at 30. Like, I know already, once I hit 30, I said, forget about that. Now I just start 2022 minus. I just start doing math when it comes to my age. No longer want to just live by the age. I just want to live. I just want to do the will of God. Amen. But too many times we give up too early. And God is saying, it's not your giving up moment. No, you got to suck it up. You got to go ahead and do what you got to do for God. Now is the time. Now is your appointed time. I don't want you to sit down anymore. I don't want you to be quiet anymore. I don't want you to mourn anymore. I want you to rise up. I want you to dance with me. I want you to declare my glory. Because this is your appointed time. I can't imagine being in the 80s and just working, working, working. But like I said, God seasoned Moses. He was gone 40 years and God took his time. Redirected everything that he knew. He just took things away from him that needed to be taken away. Some of us, we had thoughts in our mind. We had hurts. We had pains that we had to get rid of in order to move forward. So God is saying, listen, I'm seasoning you. But now I'm done with the seasoning because this is your appointed time to rise up. This is your appointed time to take your place. This is your appointed time to be victorious. This is your appointed time to go to places where people in high places will look to you and they will go ahead and they will say, you know what? I want what you have. I want what you have. What is it about you that they are talking about? I'm here to tell you today, it's the glory of God. Come on, it's the glory of God. Come on, it's that seasoning that God has seasoned you with. All right. Sarah, my God. Sarah waited 25 years to get her appointed child. And she was in so much of her waiting season and just operating under self that she took matters in her own hands. My God. And she said, you know what? Can you imagine me turning to my husband? You know what? You know, well, I'm old now. I don't think it's going to happen. So go ahead. Go and take another sister. The devil is a liar. But this is what Sarah did. She began to take things in her own hands. And how many of us in our waiting period, in the period where God is seasoning you, where God is saying, this is your waiting moment. This is your moment of quietness. This is your moment where I need you to listen to me more because I'm inputting everything that I need you to have. How many of us take things in our own hands? We want to buy a house. We go and we get a loan. And God is saying, that's not what I'm telling you. I'm going to give you the money free and clear. You're going to have your home. But you took matters in your own hands. And now your appointed time gets pushed back a little bit more. Because you decided to do you. So God is saying, I don't want you to do you anymore. I want you to get rid of you and say, listen, that God to be increased in each and every one of us. Just as I had prayed here earlier. And I said, God, take away self and you be increased in me. Because I don't want to speak of me. If I speak of me, I'm going to fail. But if I speak of you, with you increased in me, God, I will get this word to your people. And your people will walk out of here knowing that this is their appointed season. This is their appointed time. This is the moment where they need to speak. No more quietness. No more taking

kings lying down. Now it's time to rise up and take your place. But we let things like what Sarah did happen over and over again. And it has pushed our moments, our time, our appointed time. It has pushed it back. But God says to each and every one of you today that are here, those seasons are over. Of you doing you, it is over. Come on, some of us have made when you took your walk last week, you have crossed over to the other side. And God said, now that you're on my side and you have aligned my will with your will, what you wanted, and you're no longer doing you and you're doing me, you're doing what I have created you for. Now God is saying the appointed time is now here. The appointed time for you to be the preacher that you're supposed to be, the teacher that you're supposed to be. Come on now, you're working out your ticket. You remember we spoke about this, you're working out your ticket. And that's your ticket to heaven. Y'all not hearing me. We're working out our ticket, and that's the ticket to heaven. I spoke of this last week. Our lives is like our ticket. Everything we do, everything that happens. So when you put aside self and you let God be the leader in your life, and you let God direct your path, and you let God guide you, you let God do God, you let God be God in your life, then guess what? There's no way in the world, there's no devil from the pits of hell that can take away that appointment, that can take away this appointed time, that can take away from what you're supposed to be and what you're supposed to do. So do we have people here today that will stand on their feet today and declare, God, I'm rising up today. Let self die and you be increased in me, that I can hear what you're telling me to do. I can go where you're telling me to go. And some of you are in disbelief still and saying, God, I don't believe that you can use me, because after all, I've done all so many bad things. But guess what God is saying? It doesn't matter, small sin, extra large, doesn't matter. Sin is sin. I am now appointing you to do something else. It doesn't matter if you have killed somebody or stolen a candy. Guess what? Sin is sin. And he's saying to you, this is your appointed time. Don't worry about what man will say. They will mock you. They will talk about you. They will stab you in the back. But I'm telling you, this is your appointed time. When they see me rising you up, when they see me putting you in the place where you're supposed to be, and you have the promotion that you're looking for and that I'm granting to you, they will go ahead and they will want what you have. And all you need to simply tell them is that God has blessed me for this appointed time. And when they want to know what it is, say, if you just go ahead and praise God, if you just surrender your ways to God, guess what? Your appointed time will come too. So who is going to stand up and stand to their feet today and say, God, I'm going to take my appointed time. No more am I going to hold myself back. I'm not going to be my worst enemy, but I'm going to be my worst victorious person. Come on now, y'all need to praise him. Come on and lift up a praise to him. Come on and lift up a praise to him. Come on and lift up a praise to him. God is just getting ready. He's just getting ready. Come on, he's just getting ready. Come on, come on, come on, come on. Don't stop praising him. Lift up your hands to heaven. God, I'm ready. I'm ready for my appointed time right now, God. God, I'm ready to take my place. I'm ready to do the things that you have asked of me to do. I'm ready, oh God, in the name of Jesus, Lord. I'm ready, I'm ready, I'm ready. Lord, you have seasoned me enough. You have seasoned me for such a time as this. And God, I thank you right now, oh God, that I will take my place, oh God. I'm not going to let the enemy talk me down. I'm not going to let the enemy tell me that I'm a nobody, but I'm a somebody, oh God, for this time, oh God. And Lord, I thank you right now, oh God, that as I go out there, oh God, and I'm victorious, oh God, that I will continuously declare your glory. I will continuously praise you, oh God, because you are a great and mighty God. Come on, you got to begin to declare. Come on, what it is that you're seeing within yourself. Begin to see yourself in the appointed places where God is placing you. Come on, your business will begin to flourish in the name of Jesus. Because guess what God is saying right now? This is the appointed time for your business to come higher. This is the appointed time for your home that you've been dreaming of, for it to come to pass.
Come on, what is it? What is it? What is it in your mind? Some of you are there and some of you are still pondering and saying, God, I'm not too sure. I'm not too sure. But if you think hard enough, those gifts that God has inside of you, they are coming out. And little by little, things that come easy to you. Come on, things that come easy to you. It's not because you are just that, you know, you're just that educated or you're just that, you know, good. It's because God has placed that gift in you. So God is saying those gifts that you see and you just cannot explain why you're so gifted in technology, why you're so gifted in construction, why you're so gifted in different things. God is saying that's because this is your appointed thing. And I'm telling you, I want you to just go ahead and give him a praise for those things that you know that God has put inside of you, because your appointed time, your appointed season for those things to come out is now in the name of Jesus. So if we just lift up our hands and declare God's glory today, come on, you'll see, you'll see, you'll see. Come on, we won't leave here feeling down. We won't leave here feeling out. We won't leave here feeling defeated, but we're gonna leave here feeling victorious that God, I'm waiting. I know that my appointed time is now. I've waited long and hard enough, and now this is my appointed time. My God, my God, my God, my God, my God, my God, this is your season of triumph. This is your season of victory. There's no more, no more. Come on, you can't be wavering. And those of you who are wavering, you're saying, God, I think so. No, now is the time to say, God, I know so. I know that I'm victorious. I know that I'm healed in the name of Jesus. I know that my home is coming. I know that my children that have gone off and haven't spoken to me in years, they're coming back. Come on, those who have been disobedient, they're coming back. They're coming back. In the name of Jesus. My God, my God, my God. The appointed time has come. The appointed time has come. The appointed time has come, people of God. Hallelujah. Hallelujah. We're

0: is your season of increase in the name of Jesus. Are you looking for an increase today? Come on, if you're looking for an increase, just begin to lift up your hands. Praise God. Hallelujah. Thank you, Jesus. My God, my God, my God. Hallelujah. Praise God. Hallelujah. Thank you, Jesus. Thank you, Jesus. Come on, thank you, Jesus. Thank you, Jesus. Thank you, Jesus. Thank you, Jesus. Thank you for my appointed time, oh God. Thank you for seasoning me the right way, oh God, in the name of Jesus. Oh, come on, come on. God said in his words, we are the salt of the earth. Come on, he has seasoned you for this time. Come on, now is your time. Now is your time. Make it personal. Now is my time. Now is my time. It's my season. Hallelujah. Hallelujah. Come on, glory. Hallelujah. Thank you, Jesus. It's my time, God. It's my time. Thank you, Jesus. My God, my God, my God. Praise God. I'm going to invite Evangelist Carmen up here. And if you say that, you know what, I want to just go ahead and just put it all at the altar, all those other thoughts that have held me back, all those things that have held me back time and time again, that I just began to be stuck in the wrong season. But now, God, I'm ready to surrender into the right season, into the right promotion. I'm going to ask Evangelist Carmen to go ahead and pray. And if you'd like to come to the altar is open for you today in the name of Jesus. Come on, come on. Don't be afraid. The altar is open. Come on, let's surrender everything into God's hands. My God. Hallelujah, hallelujah. Glory to God. Come on, there's still a few of you that need to come. And just begin to see yourself with that promotion. Begin to see yourself in your appointed time.
1: And it's your season. Come on, somebody. You got to declare it. It is your time. My God, there's some stuff that you're waiting on the Lord for so long, my God. And you say to yourself, it seems like there is no way out. But as a woman of God, minister the word this morning. Coming over, my God, and say, it's your time. Come on, somebody. You're standing there and you're pondering to yourself. And you're asking, when is going to be my time, my God? Here you have an opportunity right now to come into the presence of God and give God thanks. Because you're going to declare that it is your time. Come on, somebody. You know what you're waiting on God for. Ah, I'm talking to somebody this morning. What you're waiting on God for. Whatever you're waiting on God for, mama, it is your time. Lift your hands. Wherever you are in the sanctuary, wherever you are in your home, in your car, wherever you're listening from, and you're going to declare it, it's your time. You're going to declare it that it's your time. It's your time to break through. Too long in your lonely bar. Too long in your lonely bar, my God. Too long, it's time for your healing. It's time for your deliverance. It's time for your breakthrough, my God. Come on, somebody. Ah, it's time for your breakthrough, my God. It is that time, and the time is now. Mighty God, we thank you, Daddy. Mighty God of Daniel, we give you praise. We give you glory.

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0: sleep at this time. So Father God, I decree and I declare over your people today.
1: Yes, Lord.
0: As they receive, God, that it is their time and it's their season. Ah, if you believe it, get the Lord a big shout.
1: Hallelujah.
0: If you believe it,

0: people, it's my time. Come on and give a victory praise to Jesus. Come on, come on, come on. Hallelujah.
1: What a sweet and comely pleasure it is to fellowship with the King and our fellow brethren here at the Omega Church International Ministries. We want to welcome each and every one of you tuning in by way of Facebook, YouTube, the FM dial, and social media. Know just once you come here, you are considered family. We want to bless each and every one.

0: Come on, somebody, put your hands together for the Lord this morning. Hallelujah. God is good. I say God is good. And all the time. Amen, amen, amen. We want to thank each and every one of you for joining us today. We're going to ask everybody to just stand to your feet right now. Amen. It is your time. It is your season. Do you receive that this morning? Anybody receive that this morning? Come on, just declare it. Say, it's my time. It's my season. Come on, say it again. It's my time. And it's my season. Hallelujah. Let them know. Say, it's my time. It is my season. Hallelujah to the name of Jesus. So everything that God has for me, I want it, and I want it now in Jesus' name. Hallelujah to the name of Jesus. If there's anyone today that is still in need of prayer, we're going to have the ministers come to the front. And even as we close, you are able to come and see the ministers to receive prayer today. If you'd like to give your heart to the Lord, by all means, we want to make sure that you have that opportunity today. Amen. Hallelujah to the name of Jesus. But right where you are, everybody, every eye closed, just lift your hands. Father, in the name of Jesus, we bless you today. This is a day that you have made. We will rejoice and we will be glad in it. Father, we thank you for all that you have done in this place. We thank you for your word, oh God. Father, even as Pastor Elizabeth has declared your word, Father, we pray you return virtue back unto her right now in the name of Jesus. Father, we pray, oh God, that the word would not return void, but it will do everything that it set out to do even on this day. Father, we thank you for your word is a lamp unto our feet and a light unto our path. So we thank you, oh God, as you have given us direction. You have given us conviction today. Father, you have given us, Lord God, a declaration that we can stand on in the name of Jesus. Hallelujah. Right now, right where you are, just turn those palms up. Get ready to receive as I declare a blessing over your life. Father, I declare jobs and better jobs, raises, promotions, finding money, checks in the mail, money from unknown sources, gifts and witty inventions in the name of Jesus. I declare your people are blessed in the city, blessed in the field, blessed in their coming and in their going. I declare that your people are the head and not the tail, above only and not beneath, the lenders and not the borrowers. I declare your people will drink from wells they did not dig, live in houses they did not build, and reap where they have not sown in Jesus' name. Father, in blessing, bless them. And in multiply them. Be a hedge of protection around each and every person and around each and every vehicle. Father, we declare no evil shall come nigh our dwelling. Father, we declare coverage, hallelujah, from every sickness, every disease, and every virus in Jesus' name. Father, in blessing, bless them. And in multiply them, oh God. Father, be a lamp unto our feet and a light unto our path. And we pray today that the words of our mouth and the meditation of our hearts will be acceptable in God's sight. Oh Lord, our strength and our redeemer. And be it unto us according to thy word in Jesus' name. And all God's people say, all God's people say, amen. And for those of you that are watching online, make sure that you go to the page and make sure you hit that like button so that you never miss a service here at Omega Church. And look at your neighbor and say, neighbor, say, neighbor, it's my time. It's my season. God bless you. God bless you. God bless you.
1: 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Until next time.
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2: The Lord is risen. He's risen indeed. Hallelujah. Greetings and salutations, and welcome to another time of sharing from the Church of St. Margaret. We are delighted to be able to share with you and consider it a signal honor. Today's reading is Matthew chapter 6, from verse 1 to 6 and 16 to 18. Let us pray. Almighty God, whom truly to know is everlasting life, grant us so perfectly to know your Son, Jesus Christ, to be the way, the truth, and the life, that we may steadfastly follow his steps in the way that leads to eternal life, through Jesus Christ, your Son, our Lord, who lives and reigns with you and the Holy Spirit, one God, now and forever. Amen.

a reading from the Word of God, as is written in Matthew chapter 6, beginning to read at verse 1. Jesus said, "Be careful not to do your acts of righteousness in front of others, to be seen by them. If you do, you will have no reward from your Father in heaven. So, when you give to the needy, do not announce it with trumpets, as the hypocrites do in the synagogues and on the streets, to be honored by others. Truly, I tell you, they have received their reward in full. But when you give to the needy, do not let your left hand know what your right hand is doing, so that your giving may be in secret. Then your Father, who sees in secret, will reward you. And when you pray, do not be like the hypocrites, for they love to pray standing in synagogues and on the street corners to be seen by others. Truly, I tell you, they have received their reward in full. But when you pray, go into your room, close the door, and pray to your Father who is unseen. Then your Father who sees what is done in secret will reward you. And when you fast, do not look somber as the hypocrites do, for they disfigure their faces to show others that they are fasting. Truly, I tell you, they have received their reward in full. But when you fast, put oil on your head and wash your face, so that it will not be obvious to others that you are fasting, but only to your Father who is unseen, and your Father who sees what is done in secret will reward you." The word of the Lord. Thanks be to God. So Jesus deals with three of the tenets of the Christian faith: giving, praying, and fasting. And these are three important things in the life of any Christian, in the life of the church. But Jesus warns, saying that we can do these things and our motive is wrong. We do these things, as good as they are, from impure motives. So it says, be careful that when you do acts of charity, you're not doing it to be seen. See me here, see me, Jacob, giving, you know. You don't see me giving. Remember, the two men went up to the temple to pray. One was a Pharisee and the other one was a publican. I mean, the Pharisee prayed thus with himself, "I thank you, Lord, I'm not like other men are. I do everything that is right in giving my tithes, in giving to the needy. I do all these things, Lord. I'm not like this little sinner fellow down here. I'm better." Jesus says, be careful that when you do acts of piety, acts of righteousness, you're not doing them to show off, because you will get a reward that belongs to the show off. And then Jesus says, yes, you can pray. You can pray like all the hypocrites pray. They go out and they stand in the synagogues and on street corners. In another passage, they broaden their phylacteries. They are openly praying now, and they want you to see them praying. They want you to know that they are praying, and they want you to tell them how good a prayer warrior he or she might be. Yes, it's something that Jesus warns against. He says, do not go out into public and pray and go on like that, because that is not the way. Verse 6, when you pray, go into your room, close the door, and pray to your Father who is unseen, and that Father who is unseen will give you reward for your prayers. We are called to make sure that our prayer lives are in keeping with Jesus' will and way for our lives, and we are not doing it to show off that we can.
And then again, he deals with fasting. He says, when you fast, don't go on like say. Don't disfigure your faces and show off and say to others, see me here, I'm fasting, you know, see how contrite I am. Look at my face, how contorted it is. I am fasting. Look at me, look at me. Jesus says, no, that is not so. When you fast, says, do not disfigure your faces or your head, but let them see that you are no different. You're going on peaches and roses like ever, because fasting is something that is done in the presence of God, in the sight of God. And it's a spiritual discipline that will cause a spiritual growth of any individual Christian. May we give, may we pray, and may we fast to the honor and glory of God's name and the benefit of others. Let us pray. O Easter God, we your Easter people pray that as you continue to give us grace to live our lives in fellowship with you, you may give us courage to persevere. In your name we pray. Amen.

0: Have a peace, Finland. Blessed day.
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If Rance Adams here, he'd say, I need you to work it out. 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
1: Morning, morning, morning, morning, morning, morning, morning, morning, morning. 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It's yours truly, DJ Biggs, Road I-N-T-L, and the icon himself, Mr. DJ Roy. 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Gotta say a blessed morning to our chat rooms, Twitch Nation, Fun Vibes Nation. We say Road Nation, One Nation. Morning, morning, morning, morning, morning, morning, morning. Hope everybody's feeling blessed and highly favored. Yes, blessed love to all our partner stations pulling the stream this morning as well. 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We say morning, morning, morning, and welcome to the Road Morning Show. So I don't know how you go, man. Giving thanks for life as always. We are here above ground amongst the living, so it is a must, right? Let's step over into Studio ZB and tapping with the boss himself. Good morning, sir.
2: Morning, morning, morning, man. Wagwan.
1: Yo, me day, I'm a boss. How
2: everything
1: you feeling?
2: Good? Yes. God is good, man.
1: All the time.
2: And all the time.
1: God is good.
2: Indeed, indeed, indeed. Good to be up and about. Good to be live on the Road International Morning Show. Let me say top of the morning to everyone that tunes in each and every day. Making this your favorite morning show, yeah? Every radio station that is long. Sometimes I miss one. That's why I make Biggs do the roll call. So, Biggs now miss nothing. You know. Biggs no need no pill. Biggs think good. Yeah. But when he reach my age, so.
1: Oh, God, the pill them now work too well.
2: Yeah. But, gosh, I can't believe that we're in May and it's still chilly here New York City. But I always say summer really kicks off Memorial Weekend.
1: Yeah.
2: And after that, and even then. Because if you remember, that's why we stopped doing the celebrity soccer game.
1: Yes.
2: Because I'd be in Florida for best of the best, and I'm at the airport, and Bobby Clark's pulling his hair out of his head because it's raining cats and dogs, and we've got a celebrity soccer match.
1: Yeah.
2: So we stopped the celebrity soccer match, and of course we think, okay, let's just do something else. Mm-hmm. Like the weather's not going to remain the same. So we started to do...
1: Wishful thinking.
2: Yeah, we started to do. I see people not work. We started to do another show, and we kicked it off with we started to do Rockabessa.
1: Yes.
2: Same Monday. Like we ain't gone through years of rain and heartache and losing thousands of dollars.
1: My name said, "Let's try different style.
2: Let me spend some more money." Yeah, I'm gonna tease him with that this week. You know, watch. Man, some could spend some more money. Yeah, that's not. Come on, soccer game not a lot of money. Let's go a Rockabessa.
1: Cha-cha.
2: So we did a Rockabessa, but to be quite honest, the first one, absolutely no rainfall, sunshine. As a matter of fact,
1: I think I remember that one.
2: My dad was at that show. Took pictures with Tessan. Yeah, I have that picture. Like wow, you know that's a proud moment for me too. Cause my dad came up for the summer.
1: Yes,
2: and he got to see a little bit. But I mean, he knows what I do because he's been around. But you know, the latter part
1: different when they there.
2: Yeah, the latter part of being at a show that I was involved in was real cool. So my dad was there for that, mm-hmm. And then the following year rain, cats and dogs, horses and cows, and then we got another break, and then like I'm in Miami again, best of the best, Bobby's. In the park, soaking wet, and I'm getting on a flight to get back in time. I'm on the first flight out, so yeah. Oh man, So, again, you know, it doesn't get warm until WatchCon, and even then, it's still questionable. Just like when we go to Penn relays. Mm-hmm. I love Penn, but at the same time, it's a you know, love-hate relationship, because every time I go, it's cold, it's rain,
1: yeah,
2: and I usually come back with a cold, usually. And then I started to build up, you know, take my vitamin C, and my new species. And I got a bigger Boston, you know, a bigger Boston in the way to write, Boston. Big respect. Because he really helped, you know, me with my allergies and building up my immune system.
1: Yeah.
2: So, you know, big up new species team. You know, maximum respect. Good weekend. It's always a good weekend, you know, but it's always good to come back to work.
1: Yeah.
2: I want to play about this song because, you know, it was a song. You know, it's kind of weird that, you know, sometimes I'm in my car listening to, you know, some songs I have on my thumb drive. Yeah. Some songs that can, you know, kind of help me.
1: Yeah.
2: You know, so I want to play about this song because I think somebody might need it. I know I need it. I always need it. Keeps me, just reminds me of when you put your trust. It reminds me when you never give up. It reminds me when you know that there's somebody really driving a car that's not Stretch or Biggs, you know. You know.
1: I saw we had started the week. I saw we had started.
2: You know, you're in good company. Yeah, but here's the main thing, because you know, me and Stretch was hanging this weekend too,
1: okay.
2: And I was saying, Stretch, it ain't that you get into car accidents.
1: Mm-hmm.
2: It's just that you just have no luck with cars. He doesn't get into a car accident.
1: Yeah,
2: it's not a collision thing.
1: No.
2: Yeah, I don't want you to think that, you know, if you see a car. No, it's not that. He just has no luck with a car. Every every time you talk to Stretch, there's something going on with his car. I don't know why. The door not locked. This guy, it's just what's.
1: Yeah.
2: Papa Jesus. Yeah, but I was hanging with Stretch this weekend. So big up Stretch anyway.
1: Yes, man.
2: Yeah, much respect. But I wanted to play the song, and then it'll probably almost take us to the top of the hour, and then we can change gears a little. Snake the Legend, good to see you, bro. Make sure you're all following Snake the Legend. Part of the family here. Also, make sure you're following DJ Patrick, part of the family here. The whole team, want to know my team, want to know my core team. You know, big up every single one of them. Yeah. Kevin Lloyd. Yeah, the Jenna, the man about kicking it off.
1: I hope he's feeling better.
2: Yeah, I want.
1: No, I think yesterday he was under the weather.
2: Oh, so he didn't do his praise and worship?
1: Digital T held it down.
2: Okay. And big up Digital T, another part
1: absolutely.
2: Of the core family. You know my core. You know, I mean, everybody I find, but there's a core, yeah. So with that said, and I caught, you know, most of the time I'm sleeping on Saturdays, but I did catch your praise and worship on Saturday, man. Awesome as always, Virgin.
1: I appreciate you, King.
2: Yeah, always awesome people. So sometimes, you know, you might not see me in the chat room. Sometimes I listen to. Most of the time, I get up about 5 minutes at the program, but Saturday I caught most of the show. I was up on a boat and doing some stuff. So, yeah, and big up Rich Katisi's party was off the hook, by the way.
1: Yeah, I heard.
2: Yeah, party was off the
1: hook. Gal overload.
2: Yeah, like cha-cha. We really need, you know, back in the days when we had parties, we would say, you know, women free before 12. I think we have to flip it now.
1: We said men free.
2: I really think, remember back in the days? And you know what's weird though about that? Because you know we had a club in Florida, right? Q Club,
1: yes,
2: in Florida, right?
1: Me. Yes.
2: And somebody was going to take out a lawsuit
1: for what?
2: For women free before 12, and it was saying that it's not fair that men are not free too.
1: Wow.
2: Yeah, women in Florida, and then it started to spread. A lot of clubs had to be very, very careful how they worded it, because you know, mine was saying like it was discrimination, like you're not, it should be equal.
1: Wow.
2: So, yeah, In Florida, but you know, New York, them thing there. New York people have things to do. Florida people have too much time on their hands. Like, make it make sense. We're supposed to be taking our, we're supposed to be taking protecting our women and all of that. We already have early bird for people that are over a certain age. I mean, load of woman and the man, God man. Yeah, no, I'm serious, man.
1: Why them do it, man?
2: Yeah, like I said, I need to write a book. Some of the stuff.
1: No, seriously,
2: I've seen.
1: Like, you got too much,
2: Yeah, some of the things I need, really, really need to, because I couldn't believe it didn't come in. I'm like, what, Mike? This soon as for having ladies' night? Papa Jesus.
1: And y'all worry about men free.
2: Yeah. So, I think I'm going to flip it, though. And I hope I don't get lawsuits from women, though, because I'm quite sure the women would love to see somebody being pleasantly annoying in their ears. You know what I mean?
1: There's a flip to that.
2: Yeah, pleasantly annoying in their ears.
1: I feel like there's a flip to that, bro.
2: Oh, baby. Yeah. You know what I mean? Yeah, as long as them smell good, you know what I mean? I'm buying perfume from Buy Cheap Central. But my thing about it, I really think about it, because like TC's party, and again, remember it's a TC road, so it comes with the road, you know, upbringing. Women just follow road.
1: But I wonder if the woman them is going to still stand off because now them realize the man them come out for free and not just free, so that means that money now run.
2: No, but money now run.
1: That's the problem. That's what I'm trying to show you. So it doesn't work.
2: Like, no, money now run big. Women them, I make more money. I was saying it that women, listen, probably if I did not do radio and, you know, made some decent investment over the years, right? Me not come a nurse. Because every nurse me know drive Benz.
1: Bima.
2: What the electric car name?
1: Tesla.
2: Yeah, Tesla. You know what I mean?
1: And the big Tesla too.
2: Maserati. Can't even spell Maserati. Maserati. Range. Sports range. Baby range. Range. Like, every nurse man know is all right. They have this strip club in Atlanta, Georgia. It is a landmark. Like when you go to Atlanta, you gotta go to the strip club.
1: Like automatic.
2: Like, can I do this in praise and worship, man? Oh, Jesus.
1: It'll be after 9 o'clock. Let me talk about that after 9.
2: People. They have this strip club in Atlanta. I'm sure you all know the strip club. Let me see if anybody in there. I'm not even going to give the name of the strip club. Let me see if the chat room know. And you can call me 866-240-9963. 866-240-9963. They have this strip club in Atlanta. Biggs. Every basketball player go there. Biggs.
1: Every rapper.
2: Every rapper go there. Biggs. Every football player go there. Biggs. Every sound system.
1: You're not one little corner.
2: We're in at the big corner still, Biggs. But we're in at the club. Does anyone know the name of the club?
1: Yo.
2: See that? It's Magic City. Magic
1: big
2: City.
1: Up CUQ. So sorry.
2: Biggs, when you pull up at the club, Biggs, all right? Come have some bridge in Atlanta. Me don't know. Me know them paying for the mortgage because them their strip club so hard. Me know how them pay for the mortgage for them thing. Different. Strip club. Them not go party. Them not go dance. Biggs, they go strip club in the middle of the day. The strip club's open in Atlanta in the middle of the day when the sun is shining. Hot. So anyway, Biggs, the first time I went there, Biggs, pull up, Biggs, at a club, see?
1: Yeah.
2: And Biggs, close to the club, the parking close to the club.
1: Yeah.
2: You see top Benz them. You see the G-Wagon them. You see Ferrari. You see all of the big car them, Biggs.
1: Yeah.
2: And all those cars were driven by the strippers.
1: Wow.
2: The workers at the club drove those cars.
1: Different type of money I run.
2: Oh, where the wrong pedestal skinny on top of me. So. Biggs, I've never seen anything like it in my life, Biggs. I'm telling you, like, the stage, like, each dancer dance for like a, maybe two or three songs.
1: Okay. Biggs.
2: When the dance are done, Biggs, like I said, if I didn't see this myself, I would say I lie. The person comes on stage and sweep up the money and put it in garbage bags. Biggs.
1: Oh, yeah.
2: The amount of money, like garbage bag, like.
1: Every dancer get them own money.
2: Every dancer. My goodness gracious me.
1: Well, you say you have to switch career.
2: Man, no, I can't do the dancing things. Papa Jesus, man, I got help. Save me. I'm going to play a song right now. God. But Biggs, and you know what? They're men nurses, you know, Biggs. So I always say, like, why only you're so many women nurses and there's not enough men nurses? Mm-hmm. You know? But Biggs, I'm telling you, the woman them, the nurse woman them, appear top of the top of the top of the top of the line vehicle them. And them work hard. So I'm saying that I'm proud.
1: Not for real. It's a lifestyle moment.
2: Mr. Biggs, me want to become a visiting nurse when we come back in life.
1: He said a visiting nurse.
2: I want to go to those Roman nurses that just go from city to city and make real money. Pick up the nurses, them too. Because it's not easy. Their job is not easy. I got to big them up. Big them up because they do everything. They see everything and they take care of everything. The good one, them. So big up all the good nurses. I'm going to play about that song. Yeah, I'm on good car. I'll get myself in that trouble and it's 9 o'clock.
3: This song says God's mercy kept me.
2: Play about this car.
3: So I wouldn't let go.
2: Yeah, complain about this guy.
3: Anybody in here ever felt like giving up? Come back. Just throwing in the towel, just giving up. I'm not gonna Nadine, ask you to punch anybody. Nadine. Just look at him.
2: Nadine.
3: That person you're looking at is here tonight only because of God's mercy and His grace. Somebody ought to just tell God, thank you for your mercy and your grace that kept me.
2: Wow.

0: Amen.
1: So I wouldn't let go.
0: Yeah, I'm gonna sing this weekend.
1: God's mercy kept me.
2: Can I get a witness in here?
1: So I wouldn't let go.
2: I almost gave up.
0: See there? Almost.
1: I was right at the edge of the breakthrough, but couldn't see.
0: See that?
1: The devil really had me.
0: Oh, yes.
1: But Jesus came and grabbed me, and he helped me go.
0: Happy morning, terror.
1: So I wouldn't let go.
2: God's mercy kept me.
0: God's mercy.
1: God's mercy.
2: Can I get a witness in

0: So I wouldn't. So I wouldn't. Indeed. Wow. So I wouldn't let go.
1: Come on, hunt somebody next to him. I was really down. I was really down. The devil really had me. But God's mercy kept me. I'm here tonight because of God's mercy. Come on now, just thank him. Just thank him.
0: There you go.
2: I almost let go.
0: Almost.

0: There you have it. Did he keep you?
1: You don't know what I've been
0: through. He kept me.
1: And how I went through it. Depression had me so far down.
0: Did he keep you?
1: That I
0: kept me.

That's right, Lona. That's me. I'll loop it right just a little bit. I'm going to go and get it. Keep it right here for about a minute. Right here.

He kept you. Let me see some hearts in the chat room. I keep it right here. Even as a Pam, Daddy, Pat, did he keep you? Sandra, hello, sweetie. Kept me. Kept me. Briscoe, you there? Mr. Tree Guys. Keep it right here. Now I move from Yesa Beach. Right, just so. Yeah. Right, just so. Oh my gosh. Yeah, man. Now I'm moving from yesterday.

0: Yeah.
1: Yeah, I think you got it. I think I'm going to get the picture now. Yeah, not just me in a Holloway.
2: No, we definitely need it.

0: Now, I remember when the song came out, this song just totally, like, Wayne Marshall don't push out Timid often, but when he does, it's something amazing.
1: Absolutely.
0: And then my

0: what would the world be like without nurses? Doctors, same way too, I mean, but the doctors them get the real money. So, you know, but the nurses, they're the ones that are in the trenches. And I remember in 2020, I remember, matter of fact, I even remember March 2020, when the whole world shut down. The whole world shut down, and the nurses and the doctors and essential workers had to go to work. Had to go to work. The buses were empty. The dollar vans were empty. The streets were empty. Clubs were closed down. Restaurants shut down. But the nurses had to go to work. And this song came around that same time and became like an anthem for me, for the essential workers. And I know that because now we've forgotten that COVID hit us so hard. Mm-hmm. We've forgotten the work that the nurses have. You know what? I'm a big up nurses. I big them up. They watch people dying and being put in body bags and refrigerators outside hospitals. And yeah, they crazy. Still came to work knowing that they could be next. Because no one knew what was really happening. Mm-hmm. Remember the man in charge said, it's a cold. Why, a lot of people, it's just a cold. And this song came around the same time, and I dedicated it to all the essential workers, those that had to go to work, and especially the nurses, because some of them are still traumatized from it. Some of them needed counseling to get over the amount of people that passed. And it's just the other day, when you think about it, just really the other day, that, you know, to get on the plane, you had to take a COVID test. When you land at Jamaica for leave the country, you had to take a test and you couldn't get on the plane without it. The weird thing about it, that's when I got COVID. The first time I got it is when I went to Jamaica and they canceled the flight and they put us all in this small dollar van and took us to, I think it was either Sheraton or Pegasus. I think it was Pegasus Hotel. They took us to Pegasus. We were at the airport. I always take the late flight. So it was a 12 o'clock flight. Yeah. We're at the airport till 4 o'clock. They said no flights coming in. So they put us in a little dollar van. A little dollar van. And we could have called my brother-in-law to come pick me back up. But I said, you know what? People were hanging out at the. You ever see them cartoon where people are hanging out at the dollar bar? The people are hanging out of this bus going back into Kingston, going back to the hotel. And what's weird now, think about it. Yeah. From a wake up in the middle, I feel right, but they didn't let me take another COVID test. Wow. When I landed back in Jamaica, in New York, I had COVID. Wow. Yeah. This is a song. So every nurse in every city, in every country.
1: More than just a 9-to-5.
0: This song here.
1: Making sure we all survive.
0: Yep, it's our duty.
1: Oh, it's our duty.
0: Yep.
1: Hardly taking holidays.
0: You know.
1: Overtime and all them days.
0: See what I mean?
1: Oh, it's our duty.
0: I love this song. Ooh.

0: There's so many of them, man. Well, again, every nurse that tune in each and every morning, we thank you for what you do. And we know in every job there's good ones and there are bad ones. But for the few bad ones, we can't overlook what the good ones do. There's so many people that have to work through that. Sanitation workers. Yeah, one. Those that work in the corner stores and the restaurants still had to go to work. It seems like yesterday. And we thought it would never end. I thought the world was coming to I mean, God, I come from Earth. Like, you know what it's like? Going on Merrick Boulevard and every store locked. Remember there was a time when everybody had to be off the road by, what was it, 6 o'clock, 7 o'clock? There was a curfew?
1: Yeah, there was a curfew. I don't

0: There were literally morgues outside the hospital.
1: Yeah, they were using trucks, like tractor trailer trucks.
0: Crazy.
1: Unbelievable.
0: It was like something out of the movie.
1: It was tough.
0: And our leader said it was the common cold. Lost some real good people. Didn't make it. Didn't make it. Everybody's system's different. And again, please, take care of yourselves. Build up your immune system, whatever way you can. You know, some people like the natural way. Some people believe in the medical way. But do you. Because you never know. So again, that's a song that we played the crap out during COVID. And there's some songs, some nice songs that was coming out around then that you don't really hear much of them anymore. But let's not forget, it could happen again. So enjoy your life. Yeah. Enjoy your life. 30 minutes after the hour of 9 o'clock, this is your favorite morning show. Let me welcome in 103.3 FM HD3 in a day from 9 o'clock. Yeah, man, big up on yourself. See it there? I wonder if I can call someone. Right before I get into the next song. Dun, dun, dun. Dun, dun. Giant, giant, giant. You know, it's amazing.
1: Yeah.
0: Like, when I try to type something in or text something, like, I'll be pressing out 3 letters. Like, how do these kids text so quickly? I don't know. Like, I know my fingers are big like Nick from the Act 3. Yeah, Nick got big fingers, but I was told that when you in Italy and you steal and beat upon your knuckles. Nick finger is big. All right, let me see. Quiet giant. Let me see if it's on. Yeah, it's on. So let's see. Let's see. Quiet giant. He probably working, man. He always working. Let's see. Quiet, John. Oh, let me see. Let me see if I can get it on. Good morning.
2: Morning.
0: Is this my brother Gary?
2: Yes, sir. Good morning.
0: Morning, Bridget. Morning.
2: Morning.
0: But let's play some song and it remind me of the I. You know what I mean? The wind marshal. Lord, I pray. I honor your name. I might say, you know what, I'm going to touch base with my bridging. We'll come on 103.3 before me. Come on. What's going on? Yeah, you're live on the radio.
2: Is this the greatest selector in a New York City DJ round?
0: I don't know about all of that, but
2: What are they? Ladies and gentlemen, let me count to myself. What are the DJ? Let me sit down. Let me sit down. What are they?
0: The man had hung up. That's what the man is saying.
1: He might catch himself.
0: Make a call him back. Make a call him back. Because the man excited to tell the man hang up all the food.
2: Okay. Give me 2 minutes. Let's digest my food. Give me 2 minutes.
1: love it.
0: Oh, man. That's bro Gary, man. And he comes on before us on 103.3 FM in Pennsylvania. So, the team is growing over there. I'll let you know more about who Brother Gary knows more than I do. So, you know. We'll make him give you all of the thing. But yeah, again, this song here, Biggs. Mm-hmm. And remember, I mean, everything changed in that, because this is the reason why I I built a studio at home. Dubmaster built his studio at home because, remember, we could not be, you couldn't be more than 6 feet close to someone. So everybody, you know, we weren't taking no precautions. We shut down the studios. And at that time, too, Biggs, the technology for connecting was kind of...
1: It was shaky.
0: It was getting there. So we had to use the Comrade boxes. And each one of those boxes are like $3,000. Wow. So I had to get one, Dubmaster, because we wanted to make sure that nothing dropped. So we those boxes, there's a box at the studio, and you have a box at your home, so it connects directly to the boxes. It's the same box we used to connect to the radio station that was up in New Rochelle. Okay. So everyone had to get a box. I had to get a box. Dubmaster had to get a box. Killer Boo had to get a box. We all had to get boxes because we could not go into the office. And we started to work remotely.
1: Yeah.
0: But it, I mean, it was seamlessly still because of that connection, which is even better than the connection we use now. Because when we use this connection, we're still left to the mercy of... Of course, internet, the internet's not working well or the internet's not strong enough, you know, things can happen. But with that box, you connect directly to the box that's at the station. So nothing drop on there. Even when I used to go to Jamaica and broadcast from Jamaica, I had to walk with that box and Bobby was like, don't lose a box there, you know. And don't put that in a, don't put that in the luggage where you put under the plane. That have to go in your carry on because I $3,000 for that one day.
1: You still have your box?
0: I still have my box. Still have my box. At one time I had two. At one time I had two boxes because one was kind of acting strange and they couldn't figure out what, so they gave me another one, but it was a wire. So at one time I had two boxes here, and I mean the other day. Friday, I was in that equipment closet and saw the box, which we used to connect to the station. But again, this is a song we played the crap out of to all those that had to get up and go to work, knowing that really and truly it could be the last day.
1: Not for real.
0: They That's still like how, you know how you have to rate the nurses and the doctors and all those that went to work, knowing that people are dying from what they're trying to treat. Mm-hmm. And we lost a lot of nurses too. And then came in the debate now, you know, whether one should take the injection for COVID. Like, no one wanted to take it. Some people wanted to take it. No one wanted to take it. Now they're saying because of the vaccine... Wow. You know, my phone just notified me.
1: What?
0: Bible notification.
1: See it there?
0: I get a scripture twice a day. So that's that noise you just heard.
1: What scripture did they share?
0: Yeah. Bible notification. I mean, my scripture for the day. If I go read, then I'll call people.
1: So is that what scripture?
0: I didn't open it up.
1: Okay.
0: Damn. So, people, I'm telling you all now, enjoy on a life. Please enjoy on a life. I'm going to ask y'all, don't take it for granted. Because so many people we lost.
1: Not going to lie, after that vaccine, I lost a lot of individuals. A lot of people, yeah. Bro.
0: It's kind of weird because so many people that took the vaccine, issues started to happen to them that they didn't have.
1: Yep.
0: High blood pressure, high cholesterol.
1: Everything, bro.
0: Cancer.
1: Everything, bro.
0: It's like it woke up stuff in you that was dormant, that was in the background. Now, some might say there's a plus to it. Some might say it's a bad thing. Some might say at least you know. But guess what? You probably wouldn't have seen it for another 10, 15 years if it wasn't for the vaccine. And it's kind of weird because I know people that decided it weren't going to work. Mm-hmm. because they're not taking the vaccine. Some sanitation people lost their job. Some nurses lost their job because they refused to take the vaccine. And when they lost their job, and then after a while they said it wasn't mandatory that you had to do it, then they got their job back. I don't know if they got money for the time when they were out. So that's something I don't know. But I just know that it was a very scary time for everybody on planet Earth. On planet Earth, because it was really everywhere. You know, and then people looking to America for answers. And of course, Barr said, we just have the coal.

I know a lot of us have Shaggy as just this reggae pop star, but lyrically, Shaggy's no joke. Lyrically, Allville is no joke. Listen again. Listen again.

Wildville. Yeah, keeping it real. And that's what we're doing this morning, keeping it real. Welcome again to the Ultimate Morning Show. It is the Road Morning Show, heard on 15 different radio stations each and every morning. We thank you for being a part of it, and also remind you that we're brought to you by the firm that is Specter & Associates, your serious personal injury attorneys. If you slip, if you fall, if you get into any kind of accident at all, make sure you give them a call. Also, if you got a car and it's giving you any kind of problems, you know it's Profit Ticket, Dynamic Auto Hub, 34 East Merrick Road. 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And just tell them that we sent you there. Whatever your car issues you have, we know we're going into the summer, and we want to make sure your car can handle this heat wave that we hopefully soon start getting. All right. But yeah, you want to get your car prepared. You got to prepare for the winter. Now you have to summarize your car, and you can take it to Dynamic Auto Hub to do just that. Okay. Now, here's another song. Next order, the juggling start. This song here.

0: message is clear. Something,
1: it's something higher. I mean, isn't that what we are dealing with? The reality of what's going to happen.
0: See that?
1: It's something higher than man's own personal little vexation and pride self. This is something where no man can stop, because all nations are going to gather and all nations are going to say yes, right. And some plenty will die, you know. But there is people who really will want it and no sense for them money. Which is the truth, the right to live.
0: Wow.
1: You know, which when you take the right to live is to have the right vibe. The right vibe comes from Rasta.

0: less you associate with some people, the more your life will improve.
1: That's true.
0: Anytime you tolerate mediocrity in others, it increases your mediocrity. An important attribute in successful people is their impatience with negative thinking and negative acting people. As you grow, your associates will change. Some of your friends will not want you to go on. They will want you to stay where they are. Friends that don't help you climb will want you to crawl. Your friends will stretch your vision or choke your dream. Those that don't increase you

0: people you spend an evening. With others, you invest it.
1: See that?
0: Be careful where you stop to inquire for directions along the road of life. Wise is the person who fortifies his life with the right friendships. If you run with wolves, you will learn how to howl. But if you associate with eagles, you will learn how to soar to great heights. A mirror reflects a man's face, but what he is really like is shown by the...

0: a friend to someone else and will fit somewhere in the criteria above. In prosperity, our friends know us.
1: Mm-hmm.
0: In adversity, we know our friends.
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2: Amen.
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1: 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All right, well, big week this week. Glamour Wayne has this Mother's Day boat ride. We're getting ready for that. That's going to be huge, by the way. Shout out to Glamour Wayne anyway you're there. His gospel boat ride is this Sunday. Everyone's getting ready for that. Also, we are getting ready for Father Bonnie. Father Bonnie has a big memories party. Come up, big up Father Bonnie anyway you're there. Get ready for Bonnie. Same thing. All right. And let's not forget Beresford Hammond. Man, UBS Arena, get ready. Ghost also inside the compound. It's a big Mother's Day weekend. So I'm just get ready for all of the festivities, all of the big things, all right? So with that said, let me kind of get you ready for Bonnie something. You know what I mean? Come Bonnie thing, a serious thing. UBS Arena, get ready. Ghost also inside the compound. It's a big Mother's Day weekend. So I'm just get ready for all of the festivities, all of the big things, all right? So with that said, let me kind of get you ready.

0: Somebody wake up Barney Dudley, yeah, man. Original show.
1: I can't believe you want to leave so soon.
0: Oh, these groups from back in the days, man. Amazing, man.

0: classic music. 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
1: Ooh, baby, baby.
0: Recognize the voice? Tell me if I recognize the voice.

0: a very, very, very, very extremely young Dennis Emmanuel Brown. Well, some man ears are Jenna Biggs. Some man ears are Jenna Biggs. Some man ears are. So listen.
1: Solomon was the wisest man, but he didn't know the secrets of the woman.
0: Papa Jesus. Solomon was the wisest man. He didn't know the secret of a woman. Listen,
2: God.
0: Ladies, you know I was happy, right? I got your back. But real talk. Poor Solomon. Solomon, we can play by the song, yeah, pigs. Solomon never listened. Your mother did warn you. Pupa did warn you. This is your morning show.

0: Morning, morning, morning, morning, morning, morning.
1: Good morning. Okay. I noticed you've been reading Bonnie Lee's
0: Catalog
1: of Record that he has released. And I'm hearing everybody's opening that vault. Where you find that dust bone pan and stick by me reading? That's Bonnie Lee's piece.
0: You know,
1: and Bonnie Lee, since he died, it's like his son not in control of the catalog, brethren.
0: You know, I've had it for a minute, you know.
1: All I have it?
0: I've had it for a minute. I've had it probably, I'd have to go back. It's probably been in my library for at least, I'd say, 10, 12, maybe even more years.
1: Well, he died less than 10 years.
0: Yeah.
1: Yeah, he died less than 10 years. But what I'm hearing is that they are pirating.
0: Wow.
1: Leaking out stuff, unreleased material. Because, you know, those guys been recording from the late 60s.
0: Mm-hmm.
1: Ton load of unreleased material.
0: Wow.
1: What the son was supposed to do, like, release them, like, you know, unreleased, call them unreleased tracks like they do with all the other producers who have passed.
0: Wow.
1: But sometimes, as they always say, the apple don't fall too far from the tree.
0: Wow.
1: But sometimes the apple fall from the tree and roll all the way down. Because the younger generation don't understand what they have.
0: Yeah.
1: What their dad has done. You look at Cox's dad, Junior. That's another one. He passed away.
0: Mm-hmm.
1: But he didn't know the value of what he had. And it goes on and on and on and on. And Europe, those guys over there in Europe, they know the value of these songs.
0: Oh, yeah. And Japan.
1: And Japan. They know the value. Mm-hmm. So they will do anything, use their scammers or their hacks and go into these guys' catalog without you even knowing it because they have that technology.
0: Yeah. Wow.
1: So the only safe one there is right now that, from what I know over the past 40 years, is Bob Marley's catalog. You really can't go in there.
0: Right.
1: That is locked with, you know, that is so locked up. Dennis Brown, Greg Griff, Sugar Mine, and all of these people. You have guys in Europe that was pirating them.
0: Wow. Did not.
1: So when I heard you playing that Dennis Brown, and that's on the original Stick By Me rhythm.
0: Wow. See, you.
1: That John was done.
0: I honestly didn't know it was that serious.
1: Is that serious? Bonnie Lee, listen, Bonnie Lee was one of those producers, just like very gaudy.
0: Mm.
1: He would have a good rhythm, right?
0: Right.
1: And he would have Slim Smith, he would have Carnell Campbell, Johnny Clark, whosoever at his disposal.
0: Okay.
1: And Woodkin Walker. They would sing the same song.
0: Wow.
1: And at the end of the day, he and his brethren, them or whosoever, decide who did the best job with that song. And he would release that song, let's say the one with Ken Booth.
0: Mm-hmm.
1: But he would save the others for a further release 10, 15 years later.
0: Wow.
1: You would hear John Oldham, the same rhythm, recorded at the same time. But it was not released at the same time.
0: Wow.
1: Well, there's a lot of ways that, you know, when you're a collector, you learn as you go along that this is what's happening. This is why when you go to Europe, you will hear a Shabba, let's say. Cause some people think them have all the Shabbas recorded.
0: Yeah. Mm-hmm.
1: You will go to Europe and you will hear a Shabba that you never heard before.
0: Yeah.
1: And it happens over and over and over and over. especially now, the music, the hardcore, mm-hmm. true reggae music is coming out or it's going in Europe and Japan.
0: Yeah.
1: You have producers now, they're just producing for the Japanese market.
0: Yeah.
1: You have producers that are just producing for the European market.
0: Yeah.
1: So, you played also before I go, that John, that Baba and the Peace. What you give to life?
0: Life.
1: Mm-hmm. That's a song that about 1997,
0: mm-hmm.
1: I was at WRT and I was doing my show up there. Bob Andy was coming in town.
0: Wow.
1: But for some reason, I didn't get any other business. So, obviously, I run no commercial. But at the end of the day, the promoter called me the Thursday night. Okay. And I'm big, boy. I'm partner school. Mr. Brady, you know the business run. You don't run as with me. Why would I want to interview mm-hmm. one of the artists? He said, boy, Mr. Lindsay, Bob Andy, you know, and you can't talk to. I said, who? May I get Bob Andy?
0: Wow.
1: Send him over. Because the guy thought, you know, who could angle Bob Andy, but right. me, you know, everybody is around. So he sent him over. He said, listen, Bridget, I'll talk to Bob only for 15 minutes. He said, boy, Mr. Lindsay, anything will be appreciated.
0: Wow.
1: I had a 2-hour show, the second hour is for the chart and so on.
0: Mm-hmm.
1: So I said, I'll give him 15 minutes. How do you refuse that Bob Andy?
0: Listen, I've been there. I don't know if I told you my story.
1: I know you have been there.
0: Yeah, I've been there.
1: I'm
0: sick like a dog at Rebel Salute, and I want to go back to the hotel. My feet, they might kill me because, you know, Rebel Salute, back in those days, it was a marathon.
1: Yes.
0: And we were doing interviews. I interviewed Bounty. I forgot who else I interviewed. I know a couple of artists, and I'm ready to go back. And Bobby said, I got one more interview for them. I said, Bobby, how could I God me now interview no more people? I'm gone, Bobby. I'm gone back at the hotel. And Bobby says, we have Bob Andy. I said, what?
1: Oh, God.
0: Biggs.
1: You got better. Your temperature went down. You got...
0: Biggs, understand you know, Biggs. I'm sick like a dog, you know, Biggs. Me know me eat, but I'm sick like a dog, Biggs.
1: Dog, but you got healthy for that half an hour, you got to interview him.
0: The man,
1: you know what I'm talking about.
0: The man
1: you
0: said, know. Bob Andy, me say, what you said? Bobby still laughing after me about that.
2: You hold the meaning change.
1: Oh, yeah, you get well right away. Well, exactly. So when he called the DJ, right,
0: yep.
1: He said, Brady, you know the policies. If run commercial with me, of course, that part of the package. To interview the artist, he said, boy, I'm telling you about Bob Andy, you know. He said, who? Babu? He said, okay. And right, Bob Andy came. I said, let him come. 1:15, because I was up from 1 to 3.
0: Right.
1: I said, let him come 1:15. And by 1:10, I saw the car driving up. You know, WRT and in those, I don't know. You were WRT and,
0: Yeah.
1: So, you know, when
0: see.
1: I saw the car pulled up. And I'm there doing my show, jamming, you know. And when I look, it was Bob Andy coming out of the car, Bridget. He came in, and we started the interview as, you know, because them time they have to be on time, everything precise.
0: Mm.
1: The first break I took was 1:30, brethren, and I played 2 commercials. And then I went back, there's no way on earth, because I'm learning all these things that from Bob Andy. I learn. And that song, Life, what you played?
0: Yeah.
1: Whose version was that? Because I did an album for him.
0: That was the young man by the name of Choir.
1: Ah, yes. Well, that's from the album.
0: Yeah, okay. Tribute to Bob. We remember Bob
1: Tribute
0: Andy.
1: To Bob Andy. Yeah. Nice. And when I play that song, I play two songs that he said, boy, them tunes need to be played, you know. A tune named The Ghetto Stays in the Mind.
0: I don't know that. I gotta look.
1: Yeah.
0: Yeah, I don't know that.
1: He loved that song. This wow. And the vibe between he and I, I went to show, when we are sign off, because you know they come on the station, take over like 2 minutes to the hour. I was still talking with Baba and they
0: wow.
1: changed the entire program, brethren. No chat that night.
0: Wow.
1: Because it was like, Bob, and they on your refuse.
0: Yeah. Yeah. Wow.
1: So you know exactly what I'm talking. I mean, we are getting that position, you know, sooner or later. Yeah. Promoters play games. Yeah.
0: Lucky they didn't call Gil, because Gil now do it. Now. Gil, look on and say, right, you too soft. You help spoil the business. You spoil the promoter, them, right?
1: What I know how I looked at it at that time, you know, I'm going to learn from Baba.
0: Amen. And your radio audience.
1: Yes. And with my inquisitive mind of being a reggae historian, and that same program, I learned that Two Experience was written for Delroy Wilson.
0: Wow.
1: Two Experience to be taken. I mean, that when get Delroy on, he was telling Mr. Dad, this is what Delroy is going to be doing. What do you mean? Delroy was like 13, 14. What kind of experience him have? In cabinet, man, you go sing a song yourself.
0: Wow.
1: And that's how Baba and the big... That's how Baba end up singing Two Experience to be taken for a ride.
0: Wow.
1: But he wrote it for Delroy Wilson. Now, you know, he was one of the main
0: songwriters
1: at Studio One.
0: Mm. Wow.
1: Anyhow. Oh, one last thing before I go. Mm. You know what? One of the things I did over the weekend, buddy?
0: I know. You watched the Women We're Proud of movie.
1: I did it last weekend, okay. And it was so sweet. I enjoyed myself, and my wife went back and do it again. Michael Jackson.
0: What, you did it twice? Oh my gosh!
1: Twice.
0: Yeah.
1: That's I did cool. it last week, and I did it again. This time, to me, I had more clarity.
0: You saw things that you didn't see the first time.
1: Yes. The first time, you know, I was so excited. But now, and I understand with Joe Jackson, the second time I started appreciating more.
0: Yeah.
1: The first time I thought it was a brute.
0: Mm-hmm.
1: But the second time I understood where he was coming from.
0: Right.
1: Oh yeah, we went on. If me now let's do this weekend, we'll see it again.
0: But it's kind of like how they kind of beat up on the two sisters that play tennis, father.
1: Oh, Serena.
0: Yeah, man. Serena. Them beat up on the father them because he was so, you know, strict.
1: He was strict, yeah.
0: But it's what made them great.
1: Yes.
0: The second time,
1: I wasn't as hard on Joe Jackson as I was the first time.
0: Wow. All right, that means I'm going to look on it again then.
1: Yeah, so we do another one on them. So the last time when the other day came out in Jamaica, I saw it 7 nights in a row.
0: Wow.
1: Every night. I could have recited every word that all of them were speaking.
0: Wow.
1: Because part of that show was done in Spanish Town.
0: Okay.
1: I didn't know what it was at the time. The part when he went into the studio, taking the pictures with the gun and sending it to the... That was done in front of the house where I was living.
0: Wow.
1: And I went, because, you know, when you move from one house to the other, you tend to go back to your old house.
0: Yeah.
1: That's where your friends are and everything there.
0: Mm-hmm.
1: And when I got there the morning, I saw this truck, Anglin Photo Studio. And I saw two trucks. And I'm like, what is going on? Why two trucks here? Anyway, I went into the yard, and then by 12 o'clock, I came back out. And there was Jimmy Cliff in the same costume with that polka dot shirt, and he came out, looked right, left, and walked down the street. They were on a break. But I still didn't know what it was. What was that about?
0: Mm-hmm.
1: I saw the comedian, Rockin' Backside, that guy that said that line.
0: Yeah.
1: He was standing at the door at the photography studio. Well, I took it and said, oh, that's Jimmy Cliff. Oh, wow. I'm going to take a picture. Not knowing until I went the first night and saw the movie. I realized, oh my goodness, I saw that day. And that scene where he was running with the bike.
0: Yeah.
1: And the soldier, they were shooting at him, and he ran with a bike and like running up a hill.
0: Mm-hmm.
1: That's right out by the hospital where they had that bridge. You know the new steel bridge?
0: No, I'm not familiar.
1: You don't know Spanish Town Bridge? You don't know where Buena Spanish Town? Your past Greendale?
0: I don't know Spanish Town that well.
1: What we call the new bridge.
0: Okay.
1: It's a steel bridge. There's an open lot right there. That's where that part was filmed.
0: Wow.
1: So I was telling everybody now. So me and my friend, them every night for 7 nights went to see The Harder They Come.
0: Wow.
1: When I came to America, I was going to school in there was a theater in the village that was showing that movie for about 3 years. Because it had, by that time, it had become a cult following.
0: Right.
1: The theater hold like 300 people. Every day, they show The Harder They Come.
0: Wow.
1: You could just walk in, sit down, watch it, and go about your business. Now you go to the theater, right? You have to get assignment, seat assignments.
0: Yeah.
1: You remember the days you could just go in
0: sit anywhere.
1: 1 o'clock and leave all 5 or 6.
0: Oh yeah, you watch every movie, especially Saturday morning martini. You watch you go in early,
1: sir.
0: And you watch every three movie. You watch three. You come out sometime at night.
1: They would have yes, plus those commercials and cartoons and newsreel.
0: Yes.
1: Those are the things they used to do to keep kids off the street.
0: Yeah, man.
1: That you go in and you pay one fare.
0: Yeah.
1: And you just sit on as long as you want. Yeah. And they repeat there. You don't have to go out. Mm-hmm. You sit there for hours.
0: Yeah.
1: Just watching things on the screen.
0: Yeah. Yeah. Boy, I know you wish you had a cell phone back in the days to take a picture of that.
1: But it's in the memory, you know. What we used to do on a Saturday, you watch Stone Train from 11 to 12.
0: Right.
1: Do your chores. From 1 to 2, you watch American Bandstand.
0: Okay.
1: You do some chores, and by 3 o'clock, it's time for the movies.
0: Oh, wow.
1: That our routine Saturday.
0: Wow.
1: Soul Train at 11. You have, and then 1 o'clock used to be American Bandstand.
0: Mm-hmm.
1: Wow. And you clean up, you do whatever, and then you head for the movies, man.
0: Wow. Well,
1: sometimes I think I've been there too long.
0: That's a segment, a show that I do that, but they're America a long time.
1: Yeah, I remember.
0: And I still haven't brought it back yet. Couple shows I haven't brought back yet.
1: You should.
0: Yeah, I haven't been, but they're America a long time. I haven't brought it in yet, but I'm going to. I'm working.
1: Yeah.
0: Definitely working.
1: You have a lot of us like that, Bridget. Yeah. Been here too long. Because when you think of someone that came here at 17 and now going into their 70, that's a long time.
0: God bless you, man.
1: God, yes, sir. God anyhow, good. DJ Rye, much keep love. It up, and we will talk.
0: Yeah, and thanks for the info.
1: Respect.
2: Blessed love.
1: Yeah, man, all the time.
0: Thanks to the info, man. I didn't know that Dennis Brown was so serious, Biggs. Like, it's just something that I'm not even sure where I got it from.
2: Yeah.
0: But I have it for a minute. But again, that's, you see what I mean by, and you when you have something that's almost priceless,
2: yeah,
0: you can't schedule it out. Because it's a song I don't play all the time.
2: Facts.
0: It's just like where we were at this morning. I'm going to say, you know what? I'm going to get into some
2: song, yeah.
0: Father Barney thing. You know what I mean?
2: Yeah.
0: All right. So, New York City, Connecticut, New Jersey, you're in tune to the number one morning show on planet Earth. Thanks to you. It is the Road Morning Show. Yours truly, Big, sometimes Stretch, sometimes Oxtail. RJ, as always, making sure we stay connected. So with that said, let's get back in some music, in Biggs?

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It's already 11 o'clock. Want everybody to have a blessed day here. We're going to raid over to Snakey the Legend on the Twitch Nation side. 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

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The 11-track Norris Mann album is a collection of potent reggae rockers. 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

Aye, sir. It's a long time I've been talking, but nobody never want to listen. 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Well, come to Pops, no? 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Say I put it down here, come take it, no? Aye, sir.

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The 11-track Norris Mann album is a collection of potent reggae rockers. Now here is our rocking teaser.

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0: Chimes Events presents the Mother's Day Experience on Saturday, May 9th, Mother's Day weekend, starring Jamaica's living legend, Barris Hammond. 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Barris Hammond, live. And also performing the R&B songstress, the hitmaker, the diva, Stephanie Mills. Baby, I feel good on Stephanie Mills. I never knew you'd be like this. The one and only Romaine Virgo. Baby, for the first time ever in New York City.
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The 11-track Norris Mann album is a collection of potent reggae rockers. 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

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And have his mercy.

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The 11-track Norris Man album is a collection of potent reggae rockers. 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
2: You get, you see it? 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No, as a boy, this big job curl thing, I retard from scared them, and guess what? You get!